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guru my guru my guru my guru my guru my guru my guru my guru my guru my guru my guru my guru my guru my guru my guru my guru my guru my guru my guru my guru my guru my guru my guru my guru my guru my guru my guru my guru my guru my guru my guru my guru my guru my guru my guru my guru my guru my guru my guru my guru my guru my guru my guru my guru my guru my guru my guru my guru my guru my guru my guru my guru my guru my guru my guru my guru my guru my guru my guru my guru my guru my guru my guru my guru my guru my guru my guru my guru my guru my guru my guru my guru my guru my guru my guru my guru my guru my guru my guru my guru my guru my guru my guru my guru my guru my guru my guru my guru my guru my guru my guru my guru my guru my guru my guru my guru my guru my guru my guru my guru my 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

I want to tell you a story about this composition that we're singing, our Ustad Ji taught us. This is set to a Shabd of Kabir Ji. Gagan Damama Bajyo Paryo Nishani Kao. And the rag that it's set in is called Hansadwani. It's not in the Sri Guru Granth Sahib. It's not even part of North Indian classical music for those of you who are educated in this technology. But when our Ustad Ji was teaching us this, he said, you want to understand the meaning of Birras. This rag, if you listen to the combination of notes, tell me what it feels like to you. And I, what do I know? We're just students. He said, I'll explain it to you. Imagine you're on the battlefield. The war is over. You're fighting alongside Baba Deep Singh, Guru Gobind Singh, and all the other saints of the Fauj at that time. Now imagine the war is over and you fought really well. You fought to the finest a warrior could fight. You have no energy left. You're so exhausted from the 7 hours of battle you just fought that you can't even raise your arms above your shoulders. Your weapons feel like lead weights pulling you to the ground, and you're covered in sweat and the blood of your enemies and brothers. And on the way home, you recount the actions of this battle, and you remember those who you killed, and you remember your brothers who were also killed. And you remember that all of it was in the name of protecting your right to meditate on God. You lost some and you gained some, and the battle is over. This is the essence of this raga.

You are listening to SeekNet Radio, broadcasting live Gurbani Kirtan 24 hours a day from around the world.